0: So many countries, so much music, so little time.
1: Baby.
0: World Hits. 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

0: Higher level tone. 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
1: You? Hit me.
0: With what?
1: Ace.
0: All right, here we go. Cards you up.
1: Two.
0: You can't. Two takes three. Three?
1: Regular five for me,
0: Bruce. You're out. And

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It's a Girl Talk Show. I'm Angela Marie. How you doing? Good evening on this Tuesday. Happy new moon. I hope everybody took a pause, set some intentions, and are ready to manifest all the good things that you want. All right, let's get into a little Kelly Price with It's My Time, because it's our time to win, y'all. Let's get into it. It's the Girl Talk Show. Let's go, y'all.

0: What's up, man?
1: How you doing, baby?
0: I'm growing up. You know what I'm thinking about?
1: What are you thinking about?
0: I was thinking about this would be a good spot, right? To shoot my new video. Imagine us building a stage out here. Crazy hype dancers, cages, have girls in cages, band, crowd. And with that, and we gonna do this. Right here.
1: Right.
0: Peace.

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0: Nah, don't take this personal, but I've been around a lot more dangerous guys than you.

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1: Great cats, big guy. Bloodhounds trying to hunt down the brown fox. The hell, nah.
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Current temperature in Vallejo is about 74 degrees, man. It was a warm one today. We got up into the 90s, man. I was trying to sleep, and it was a hard one, especially when you have that turbo fan blowing, man. It's so loud. It just irritated the heck out of me. I finally closed the door and ended up sweating in the box. So, oh well. Hey, current low by morning is only going to be 60 degrees, man. It's going to be a warm one. Sunrise tomorrow morning is going to be early. I don't know what time, though. 5:58, man. I wasn't set for that one. Yeah, temperatures are going to drop a little bit down to the lower 80s. And then by Friday and the weekend, we are back in the 70s again. Current temperature, moderate. 58% is moderate for air quality. Man, you better not suck it all in. Only close one nose, you'll be fine. Wind blowing southwest, about 6 to 10 miles an hour this evening. So keep your dial locked in. It's the best way to close it out is here. It's your community, your radio station, OzCat Radio. Let's get through our protocol and let's get this show going. I'll be back.

Well, it's a beautiful Tuesday evening. Man, temperature's starting to drop down a little bit, so it's starting to cool out. I opened the studio window. Actually, at first, I was thinking of turning the air condition on, and I said, wait a minute, let me open the window. We got just fine wind out there. It's starting to cool.

It's 9:22. We got Kanaka Fire and Brotherhood starting us out with Morning Sun. Again, we got Maole, Fiji, James Ferguson, Ho'omanu coming in. Let's see, Brother Jeremiah. We got Leaky Jordy, Kolohi Kai, Josh Totofe, and Behile Lim Rider, man. So what more you like? It's OzCat Radio, community radio station right here in Vallejo, California. You got the vibes of the Pacific vibes. 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
1: Hey, it's straight up 10 o'clock on this beautiful Tuesday evening. We've got Brother Rex starting us out. Ty Kenneth Scanlon with teaming up with the Vitals. We got the Kavika, Landon McNamara, Rebel Soldiers, the Green Sons of Yeshua, Brother Daniel with Pohaku.

0: everybody. It's DJ George the Plumber, the Pacific Vibe Show. I'm here with Brother Nalu from Sons of Yahshua. Any word, Brother Nalu?
1: Hey, what's up? Hello, everybody. Just coming straight out of the Bless Up Hawaii studios over here in Kaneway. Bless up. Love you guys.
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0: Hey, aloha nui, everybody. It's DJ George Diploma of the Pacific Vibe Show here at OzCat Radio. I'm with some family here. We got a message to share. So what's the message we got, brother?
1: What's up, brother? Live pono and be aloha. This is Daniel Kirikoa from the group Pohaku, sending our alohas.
0: Right here, OzCat Radio. We make a link for a reason. 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

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A great way

track of fire right there, man. Only Jaja knows. Hey, it's what, 11:21 on this beautiful Wednesday morning. I want to thank everybody for tuning in and supporting your community radio station. And talking about support, October 24th, oh yeah, we got the Emerald Ball going down. More information coming down the pike, so make sure you inform. Get them dates already set so you don't do nothing but come on by and say hi to all the DJs and the family here at OzCat Radio. It's a beautiful Tuesday evening, man. I notice it's starting to cool down, man. It's pretty nice, man. This song's by Brother Jeremiah, some Miha Music. Brother Chad told me about this one. He said, when I listen to this, it reminds me of you, Dad.

0: Well, I just took a walk outside, man, and guess what, man? Temperature is starting to drop.
1: This is Walt G from the group Koval saying what's up to Pacific Vibes. Make sure you guys continue to tune in and listen to my man, Brother George the Plumber. Yeah!
0: How about some Walt G, man, some Koval music? Miss Susie Wong. Hey, guess what, man? Congratulations for the nominees, man, out there at the Nohoku's 49th annual event when it just happened. And congratulations to Lukela, man. Ekolu won Reggae Album of the Year, man. Also, it's a beautiful evening. I want to thank everybody for tuning in. Community radio station at its best. Right here, OzCat Radio. Yes, sir.

music right there. Brother Walt G and the family. Track called Suzy Wong. I got one for you. Ekolu. Like I said, reggae album of the year, man. Oh, yeah. It's awesome, man. Lukella and Dar, the family, man. Great mahalo nui for all you guys do and all you represent for the Aina. Once again, it's a beautiful Tuesday evening. You got your dial locked in to the best way to close it out now.

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1: Well, it's straight up 12 o'clock, man. You've been tuning into the Pacific Vibe Show, but now it's time to switch it up. It's time for the classics, the way I remember. So keep your dial locked in. It's a beautiful evening. It's starting to cool down. It's getting down into the 60s already. So that's right, man. We're going to go down to at least 60 degrees. So kick back, relax. It's time to enjoy the classics the way I remember here at OzCat Radio, right in Vallejo, California. Yaza!

0: Hello, new everybody. It's DJ George Diploma of the Pacific Vibe Show here at OzCat Radio. I'm with some family here. We got a message to share. So what's the message we got, brother?
1: What's up, brother? Live Pono and be aloha. This is Daniel Kirikoa from the group Pohaku sending our alohas.
0: Right here, OzCat Radio. We make a link for a reason. It's for us, the people, to get together and share it, live it, and love it, not just say it. The gift of aloha comes out of OzCat Radio right here in Vallejo, California.

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1: Time long, Lailan man, Mary, look here up no good now. Name long me Ocean, and Mr. Potem Fiji.

0: got some songs from Fiji.
1: Yeah, I think it's always important no matter
2: how. This is Bill Brecker out on the streets of Vallejo doing a lot in. Hello, this is Robert Weiser over here in the city of Vallejo. I'm to cover a story.
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2: Did you tell him?
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2: And, dog, come on, man. 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
4: Yeah, I told him all they had to say. 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

0: 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It's DJ George Plummer, one DJ of many here at OzCat Radio. 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

0: 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It's DJ George Plummer, one DJ of many here at OzCat Radio. 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

0: country. 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
1: A lot better is what I'm saying.

Well, it's 2:55 on this beautiful Wednesday morning. It's time for me to hale mai out the door. Once again, mahalo nui again. And keep lowering the heart, smile on the face. It is contagious. To live it, you got to love it. To love it, you just got to live it, man. The gift of aloha grows in each and every one of us. Make sure you go share it, that beautiful smile. And make sure you're tuning in for our Aloha Friday morning, because it all starts here, 6 a.m.

0: high and low tom. How about you, Smiley? What do you got going?
1: You? Hit me.
0: With what?
1: Nice.
0: All right, here we go. Cards what?
1: Two.
0: Two, you can take three. Three?
1: Regular five for me, boys.
0: You're out. And

0: 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How about you, Smiley? What do you got going?
1: You? Hit me.
0: With what?
1: Ace.
0: All right, here we go. Card you up.
1: Two.
0: Two, you can take three. Three?
1: Regular five for me, Morris.
0: You're out. And

0: 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How about you, Smiley? What do you got going?
1: You?
2: Hit me.
0: With what?
1: Ace.
0: All right, here we go. Cards what?
1: Two.
0: Two, you can take three. Three?
1: Regular five for me, Morris.
0: You're out. And

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1: 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It's the AM Hustle Show. I'm Angela Marie. Good morning. Today is Wednesday, July 15th. I hope everybody enjoyed that beautiful new moon last night and set your intentions and ready for the good stuff to roll in. We got a fun show for you today. Jeff Harris is coming up shortly with Behind the Grooves, followed by lots of good music. So let's kick things off. It's time to shine, Jan Hunter. All right, let's get into it, y'all. It's the AM Hustle Show. Let's go.

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1: 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You hear the music, you know what time it is. It's time for Behind the Grooves with Jeff Harris. Good morning, Jeff. How you doing?
2: Good, thank you, Angela. How are you doing today?
1: I'm doing good now that I got everything to work, so we're all good.
2: Exactly, because now it's magic time.
1: It's magic time.
2: Yes, Behind the Grooves for this Wednesday, July the 15th. He looked back in music history throughout the years. On this day, in 1967, at the top of the Billboard R&B singles chart is Stevie Wonder with I Was Made to Love Her, which, of course, not only his third number one hit on the R&B chart, but also a huge hit on the pop charts, also hitting number two toward the end of July of 67. And, of course, another million seller for him. Also covered by a number of other artists that have done that song over the years, including the Beach Boys, Boys to Men, the Jackson 5 have recorded it, Michael McDonald, Chaka Khan, and also Whitney Houston have also done their own versions of that song.
1: You know what? I am dying to hear the Beach Boys version of this song because that just sounds hilarious.
2: Yeah, exactly. It's like the Surfer Boys from Southern California. It's like doing Motown. It's like, I don't see it. No.
1: No, that's like Pat Boone singing, you know, give me the funk. I don't know. I just don't see it or hear it.
2: I know. It's like if he had given him half a chance, it's like, you know, that he probably would have tried to eat that one too.
1: But exactly.
2: Thank goodness he didn't go there.
1: Right.
2: But anyway, moving on. Also, on this date in 1983, out of Scotland, the debut album from Big Country, the album The Crossing, is released. Of course, the album best known for the 80s classic In a Big Country, as well as Fields of Fire. Of course, it's like this band quite underrated, I think, in their time. But it's like definitely one of my favorites from those guys.
1: Right.
2: And also on this day in 1989, at the top of the Billboard's Hot 100 is Simply Red with their cover of Harold Melvin and the Blue Notes classic "If You Don't Know Me By Now," which of course was a number one R&B hit for Harold Melvin and the Blue Notes in 1972, as well as top five pop smash at the same time.
1: Where are they?
2: Apparently, Mick Hucknall is outperforming. It's like I guess he's basically he basically is Simply Red.
1: Right?
2: Because I don't know because you know that group has been through a lot of lineup changes over the years.
1: Yeah.
2: And that, yeah, but he's been kind of like the one consistent member of the band.
1: Okay.
2: But what's interesting about this, you know, that when they hit number one with that it was literally like 3 years to the weekend.

0: like almost 3 years to the week.
1: Right.
0: And also the other thing that's great too about their version of it too is the fact that Kenny Gamble and Leon Huff, who of course wrote that song, did also win a Grammy Award for Best R&B Song also in 1990 because they were nominated for it.
1: Oh, cool.
0: And believe it or not, it was actually their first win in that category.
1: Yeah.
0: Which is hard to believe.
1: Exactly. With all the hits that they made, that's, yeah.
0: Exactly.
1: That's insane.
0: So I was like, that was long overdue.
1: Way overdue.
0: And then also on this date in 1997, the debut album from Missy Elliott, Super Duper Fly, is released.
1: Okay, Missy.
0: Of course, the album featuring The Rain, as well as Sakatumi, Beat Me 911, and my under-the-radar favorite, Hit 'Em With the Heat.
1: Yeah.
0: Which, of course, actually is like the original album version is good, but the remix that they did of that, that Timbaland did of that, is just like, oh my God.
1: Yeah, I will be playing all of those and the Timbaland version of the song, so yeah.
0: Yeah, because it's like they turned that inside out like a dirty sock.
1: Yes, they did. Yes, they did.
0: Because it's like, that's what, if it's like, you know, it's

0: because it wasn't released commercially in the U.S. So it's like you either had to get the promo or, you know somebody that you could get it from. So
1: right.
0: When I finally found one, it's like I grabbed it like with both hands, and then a little while later, it's like I found another copy. I bought that. It's like must have doubles.
1: Exactly. It's like,
0: exactly. It's like, who knows? It's like if I find another one of them out in the wild, it's like I might grab that one.
1: Yes.
0: Exactly. You like hoarding them.
1: Exactly. You know? Exactly.
0: But, and one other thing, actually, before we wrap on this one, is like also want to wish a very happy birthday to the great Linda Ronstadt, who celebrates her 80th birthday today.
1: Oh my God. LR, 80? Jeez.
0: Happy birthday to this pop and rock music legend.
1: Yes.
0: Born 80 years ago today.
1: That is wild. Okay.
0: So, happy birthday, Linda.
1: Happy birthday, Linda.
0: And that is Behind the Grooves for July the 15th.
1: Okay, that was short and quick. So, since we've had the technical issues the last 2 weeks or so...

So I was like, you know, I got some kind of cool items here and there coming, you know, like turning up in the mail. It's like various 45s, and of course it's like, you know, my other major collecting, record collecting fetishes.

0: Exactly. It's like Rip Van Winkle in it through, you know, through the week.
1: Literally.
0: So it's like, you know, I gotta like pencil in time. It's like to listen to records now.
1: I'm telling you. So as you know, Jay-Z celebrated his Reasonable Doubt anniversary, which we know all too well because of our connection with Def Jam.
0: Yeah, exactly. Yeah. That's so right. It's like it's the 30th anniversary of that.
1: Yes.
0: Album.

0: the wedding.
1: Don't tell me Kanye. He's not. Boy, he can't get things.
0: How about this? I'm going to let you finish.
1: Yeah.
0: No, actually, it was Adam Sandler actually was officiated over the wedding.
1: Oh, wow. Yeah, he is ordained. Oh, my God. I can't even take him seriously, but
0: I know, because I keep thinking it's like, you know, he's going to become like, you know, canteen boy as like, or opera man is like, you know, like, you know, break into like one of his SNL characters.
1: Right. I was just online watching. I was talking to a friend about American Ninja Warrior, and I was thinking, and he was like, oh, I can't do it right now because I messed up my arm. And I said, oh, you'll be like the dude on SNL. So I had to send him the clip of the guy doing the American Ninja Warrior in.

0: But yeah.
1: But anywho, let these listeners know how they can support you, keep you shopping, and you know, all that good stuff.
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confused and stressing and struggling and wondering if they're making the right choice, if they're moving in the right direction. And I just want to give you some encouragement and remind you that in the end, we only regret the chances that we don't take. So either you take the chance or you're always going to wonder if. And you don't want to be in the if place. So take a chance today. Believe in yourself and know that whatever is meant for you, it's going to be right and it's going to come to you. Okay? All right. That's all I got for you today. Thank you so much for rocking with me every Wednesday from 6 a.m. to 10. I appreciate you more than you know. Thank you, Jeff Harris, with your Behind the Grooves report. Always a pleasure talking with you, and welcome back, because you know the phone issue just wasn't working, so you know we worked it out today. You can follow me on social media, Facebook Angela Marie, Instagram amfunnygirl13, go to my website amfunnygirl.com. 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Donate to the station. We literally have something for everyone. I will be back on Tuesday for the Girl Talk Show. And then for this thing here on Wednesday, the AM Hustle Show. I hope you have an amazing week. Be good to yourself. Be good to each other. And just continue to be blessed. I will talk to you soon. Have a great one. Bye.

0: 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We're going to start with something brand new from the Anthony Paul Soul Orchestra, featuring Willie Jordan and Larry Batista on the vocal from an upcoming album on Nola Blue Records, You Lie Like a Rug.
1: He studied to be a lawyer, but he never got a case. Every time they'd look for that cat in court, he'd be doing the paddy wave.

We just heard a wild comedian who's also a pretty good singer, Rudy Ray Moore, did The Buggy Ride. B.B. King, one of his early tunes, Beautician Blues. We had the Hollywood Flames doing Strollin' on the Beach, and we had the Anthony Paul Soul Orchestra featuring Willie Jordan and Larry Batiste doing You Lie Like a Rug from their forthcoming album on NOLA Blue Records. Let's continue with something new from the Steep Canyon Rangers. 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

60s, he changed his name to Swamp Dog. And yeah, he's continuing to make some good music. And he has a new album out. And we're going to hear Please Don't Bury Me.

caviar face. Reginald, I need ties. 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

Kind of cool station, I know. If you know what I'm talking about, I'm talking about the hottest band going. Get that raw feeling. Buy that raw gasoline. Come down on 16 and 16 Franco. Say you want Super 7? Ready, Mr. N. Lumay. I'm talking about my balls now. That's my balls, but we're getting it. 1668 bankroll. Want Super 7? Come right there. Buy that Roy gasoline.

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1: We heard Smokey Babe doing Hottest Brand Going. Eddie Kirkland did Man of Stone. Carl Edmondson with the Charmaines did Baby, Please Don't Go. And we had Swamp Dog, something brand new from him, Please Don't Bury Me. And now we're going to be running wild. Oh, I know I'm not going to be zooming around the studio or anything. We're going to have the great finger-picking jazz great Django Reinhardt doing Running Wild. 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
1: It comes out in Jersey City.
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3: Jersey City, very pretty.
0: Well, we're on the viaduct that goes from Newark to Passaic.
3: Do we travel through Passaic?
2: There's a detour we can take.
1: Look at now, we're coming into Philadelphia, PA.
0: It's good this isn't Sunday, cause they put the speech away.
1: Hey, would you like to go to Baltimore and see my uncle?
2: No.
0: Then we better travel north and shuffle off to Buffalo.
1: Now we're in Niagara Falls with the fly in every ointment.
2: This is where the blushing bride begins to get her disappointment.
4: What a pretty waterfall.
1: Should we go to Montreal?
0: Why, we can make it in a jiffy if this motor doesn't stall.
1: Gee, I think I gotta go.
2: Can you stop a minute?
0: No.
1: Will you stop a minute?
3: When you gotta go.
1: Montreal is pretty far.
0: But I have a speedy car.
2: We can make it.
0: In an hour, you'll be standing at the bar.
2: Can we get a horse's neck?
0: You can get one in Quebec.
2: If you let the flipper pass, you're an awful horses.
1: Oh, what was that?
2: Just a blowout.
0: Well, so long, Charlie O'Boyle, kid.
2: Ain't you guys gonna stay and help me fix it?
0: Let's

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Digging those crazy sounds, that's the Falcons did Dubiado. The Boogie Woogie on Saturday Night was done by Steve Gibson and the Redcaps. The Yacht Club Boys told all the tourists out there what to see and what to do. The Great American Tourist. And we had Django Reinhardt doing Runnin' Wild. Now we're going to have singer-songwriter from Ireland, Declan O'Rourke. And there's a forthcoming album. I think it's as late as October. But here we are, Declan O'Rourke, brand new, Echo.

wonderful voice of Susan McEwen doing Sweet Liberty and Promenade. And before that, we had Declan O'Rourke from Ireland with something new from a forthcoming album called Echo. 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And this is Doug the Jitterbug's audio collage. 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

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We just heard some new releases, ending with Happy Landing, doing Daisy. The Dislandes did Hey Lottie Mama, and Pokey Lafarge did The Thing. Now we're going to go on to another track from the new Swamp Dog album. This is Waka Waka Waka, and it features Gary U.S. Bonds.

Once again, we have some new releases. This one's from Rhiannon Giddens doing Carolina Rain. The Jayhawks did Keeping Our Heads Above Water. Monrovia did Field Song. Bob Marley and the Wailers, okay, not totally new, but a new live album coming out. Roots Rock Reggae. That's what we heard from Bob Marley. And Swamp Dog did Waka Waka Waka, and that featured Gary U.S. Bonds. Now we're going to have a song about Putin. What? No. Oh, no. It might be about the other guy. Rasputin. You're listening to Doug the Jitterbug's audio collage here on OzCat Radio.

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I hope you got out your kazoos and joined with the Allen Brothers doing the Jake Walk Blues. Before that, Jethro Burns and Red Rector did Down Yonder. Blind Blake did Diddy Wah Diddy. And the Three Keys did Rasputin. Now we're going to have a Latin set and a little bit African at the very end to conclude this show. And this is a group, I think they're from the Austin area of Texas, the Animeros doing La Camita.

just heard Abubakar Traore and Balima doing Toulon. And before that, we had Mente Abierta and Cali Flow Latino, a brand new tune, Roulet. We heard some classic salsa from Sonora Ponceña doing Bomba Carabomba. And we started off with the Animeros doing La Camita. 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And this is Doug the Jitterbug's Audio Collage.

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I'm Jeremy, and this show is all over the road.

Hey there. It's one of those days when there are so many birthdays musically that I'm just going to roll them up, mash them together, and do all birthdays. Mostly pretty recognizable. Sometimes it's like a secondary musician or the songwriter. I'll try and catch up. We're off.

Music from Linda Ronstadt. It's an easy one, that one, whose birthday it is, from a number of her different incarnations. There's Linda Ronstadt. Happy birthday to her. It's Oscat Radio. It's all over the road. I'm Jeremy, and we just roll on because I got a ton of them to go. In this case, you might not know, Artemis Pyle was the drummer of the band Lynyrd Skynyrd for a couple of albums like this.

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1: 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I'm Jeremy, and this show is all over the road.

It's All Over the Road on OzCat Radio. Music from Peter Banks in a couple of incarnations. He started out as the guitarist for Yes on their first couple of albums, and then moved on to the band Flash, which we heard right there. And while we're on Yes, I have another one, because it's Trevor Horn's birthday today. And while he was with the Buggles originally, he ended up doing a lot of production for other bands and was a member of Yes for a couple of years. Here's one of his from that period.

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You're listening to All Over the Road on OzCat Radio. I'm Jeremy, and three things there, three birthdays. First off, it's Joe Satriani back there. It's his birthday. Also from Joy Division, Ian Curtis. It was his birthday today. When he died, they became New Order because he couldn't go on as Joy Division without Ian. And the last one's there from the New York Dolls. Johnny Thunders, who is their guitarist, and it's his birthday today. All right, moving closer to home. Well, I guess, kind of with this first one. Although the 13th Floor Elevators are actually an Austin band, they kind of migrated here in the psychedelic revolution. This is from a couple of places. From their first one, the psychedelic sounds of the 13th Floor Elevators and Easter Everywhere. It's Rocky Erickson's birthday, the enigmatic leader and songwriter of the group.

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It's all over the road. I'm Jeremy. And this one is actual San Francisco musical royalty. The San Francisco sound in the psychedelic era. You know, because of the fact that the Dead and the Airplane and other bands had better management, let's put it, than Moby Grape. They are known better. They became more than they were at that time. But terrible management, bad contracts, loss of their rights and all of that stuff sort of throttled them in the cradle. But this album is just a gem. Moby Grape, the debut album for Moby Grape, 1967.

0: was a sticky hot night in the V. I was on my way to Val's Liquors to get me a cold 12-pack of Miller. I was crossing the intersection of Tennessee and Tuolumne, and that's when I saw her. She was a black-haired beauty with big dark eyes, and I loved her skirt. She was pimping discs and taking risks out of the back of her 1975 Cutlass Scraper, sitting on 22s. She looked at me with a glazed eye, some Alpine perspiration rolled down from her upper lip area, and she said,
1: "Excuse me, sir, would you like to buy a CD?"
0: I could see that she needed help, so I said to her, "What's a nice girl like you doing at a place like this? And by the way, I love that skirt." So I sent her down the Elephant Road.

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1: 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When I'm not reading this, I just remembered it.